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1: 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Is in life, in progress.
2: Them system is a strain and a mess.
1: In making,
2: I feel it like a pain in my chest.
1: The people need a rest.
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